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This is The Grid. 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

0: 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Hey, Lil Miss Dynamite.
1: Yeah.
0: You gon' hit the town tonight.
1: Okay.
0: Gon' show them what you're worth.
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0: 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You got them boys looking at you.
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1: During my service in the United States at Congress, I took the initiative in creating the Internet.
2: By any means necessary.

0: legs a little more.
1: Yeah. 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

Stop.

Thank you.